0: You are not waking up with the Breakfast Club. Here's what you're missing.
1: Oh, yeah, I saw
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1: I get it. 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I mean, I got abs, too.
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0: Shout out to Cardi B. She swept the hip-hop categories at the 2026 AMAs and became a 9-time winner. So she took home wins for Best Female Hip-Hop Artist, Best Hip-Hop Album, and Best Hip-Hop Song for Erzheim. So she's now the 9-time AMA winner and officially the only female rapper in history to win Best Hip-Hop Song multiple times with hits like Bodak Yellow, WAP, Up, and now Erzheim. So once again, congratulations to her. It's well-deserved because she's definitely put in the work. We've done seen it. We definitely have. But look, we got more AMA talk coming up next. So keep it locked right here. It's hot.
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0: Key Glock down south right here on the hottest. And also, look, hopefully he takes home that big win because he's nominated for Best New Artist for the BET Awards. So I'm looking forward to that. But I feel like he's really going to take home that W. But speaking of awards, shout out to Leon Thomas. He's also, you know, one of the newest artists out there. But even though he's been in the game for years, some of y'all have been around since Nickelodeon. But he took home a great achievement and award yesterday at the AMAs. He won the Breakthrough R&B Artist Award. So congratulations to Leon Thomas as well. I just love seeing all these new artists getting their recognition and everything they deserve. We got more music on the way right here. 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
1: I'm giving my son Dunkin' today because I paid for his whole cruise for his 21st birthday. I got stuck in Chicago the other day. He wouldn't even come 3 hours to come get me. Crazy. Wow.
2: What's his name?
1: Malachi.
2: I hope it makes you feel better, Antoinette. I hope you feel
1: good. It definitely do.
2: Okay.
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0: If you didn't know, early voting has kicked off for June primary. 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

0: Shout out to Luda. Hopefully he gets that song of the summer with my girl Glorilla. That's gonna be fire. Like, I'm looking forward to that. Here's a little twist, Lil Wayne. It's Attic right here on Hot.
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bastard. 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

0: 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Yeah. 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
2: 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What up, Skeet?
4: Hey, good morning, good morning. What's up, y'all?
2: What's happening?
4: I'm amazing, man. I feel good.
2: Look like you got a couple more dollars since last time I seen you, man.
4: I did, man. You know, money's gonna change you a little bit.
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4: you know?
2: Yeah.
4: Last time I had old teeth. I got the new ones in there.
5: I got the new joints. 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
5: In now.
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1: What you mean?
0: You sold a lot more books. I think you was on your first book when I first met you, and you was trying to figure out the thesis.
1: Like, last time I saw you, you could have looked better,
0: yeah,
1: but you know.
0: You, like, now it's different. We look like each other now.
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all this motion I'm having. 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
1: I'm giving my son Dunkie today because I paid for his whole cruise for his 21st birthday. 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He wouldn't even come 3 hours to come get me. Crazy. Wow.
2: What's his name?
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down, I'ma watch. 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

0: a quick one. You dumb, narrow-minded motherfuckers out there. I am not a player. Listen to any of my shows, read any of my motherfucking stories, and you will see that I have never called myself a player. So some of you around here that's quote-unquote look up to me seem to feel that you're disappointed because I've taken this latest relationship step that I've taken. Let me tell y'all something. Young.
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3: Skeet Carter. What up, Skeet?
4: Hey, good morning, good morning. What's up, y'all?
3: What's happening?
4: I'm amazing, man. I feel good.
3: Look like you got a couple more dollars since last time I seen you, man.
4: I did, man. You know, money's gonna change you a little bit.
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4: you know?
3: Yeah.
4: Last time I had old teeth, I got the new ones in there.
5: I got the joints. New ones in there.
4: Okay. Yep.
3: Well, you look good, brother.
4: Thank you,
3: good,
4: bro.
3: Man.
4: You know what I mean? You look good as well, man.
3: Thank you, sir.
4: Last time
3: Thank
4: I you. Saw you, look, you know. You look better.
3: You
4: sold a lot more
3: what
4: 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I think you was on your first book when I first met you, and you was trying to figure out the thesis.
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3: but you know.
4: You, like, now it's different. We look like each other now.
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0: This is such a crazy feeling, though. 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Right?
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0: waking up with the Breakfast Club. Here's what you're missing.
1: Like, I don't know if I told you the story, but I wrote my first book in solitary. Mm-hmm. And I was like, yo, anybody want to read this book? And the guy was like, man, this ain't Oprah. Don't nobody want to read that. 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

0: cap. 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Somebody tell them people Mr. Hem is here.
1: Whoa, whoa, whoa, whoa, whoa, whoa.
0: Mr. Hem is here.
1: Whoa, whoa, whoa, whoa, whoa, whoa.
0: Mr. Hem.
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0: You are not waking up with the Breakfast Club. Here's what you're missing.
1: Oh, yeah, I saw
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2: Then Charlotte joked, like, she didn't use Tupac, she had the legend Nicholas Cannon, and I saw you repost. But you reposted it.
1: I get it. 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I mean, I got abs, too.
3: 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Did you ever?
4: 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The Breakfast Club.

Lately, you told me he been on some positive. Yeah, yeah. Lately, I just wanna show up and body some. Yeah, yeah. Always been a little mathematician. Lately, this cash I'm getting got me losing count of these bags. 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Remember when cops are rats talking out my. 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

0: You are not waking up with the Breakfast Club. Here's what you're missing.
1: I'm giving my son Dunkin' today because I paid for his whole cruise for his 21st birthday. I got stuck in Chicago the other day. He wouldn't even come 3 hours to come get me. Crazy. Wow.
2: What's his name?
1: Malachi.
2: I hope it makes you feel better, Antoinette. I hope you feel
1: good. It definitely do.
2: Okay.
3: The world's most dangerous morning show. The Breakfast Club.

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See you at the bar, you was hardly talking. That's when I knew that your heart was scarring. Friends to lovers need a part to star in. Like, wait, babe, let me ask your pardon. This ain't Gucci, this is Prada, darling. If you want something, you can ask.

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1: It's the world's most dangerous morning show. The Breakfast Club.
2: Comedian
1: Skeet Carter. What up, Skeet?
3: Hey, good morning, good morning. What's up, y'all?
1: What's happening?
3: I'm amazing, man. I feel good.
1: Look like you got a couple more dollars since last time I seen you, man.
3: I did, man. You know, money's gonna change you a little bit. You know?
1: Yeah.
3: Last time I had old teeth, I got the new ones in there.
4: I got the joints. New ones
3: okay.
4: in there.
3: Okay. Yep.
1: Well, you look good, brother. You
3: Thank
1: look
3: you,
1: good,
3: bro.
1: Man.
3: You know, I mean, you look good as well, man.
1: Thank you, sir.
3: Last time
1: Thank
3: I saw you, you look, you know. You look better.
1: You
3: sold a lot more
1: what
3: books.
1: You
3: I think. I think you was on your first book when I first met you, and you was trying to figure out the thesis.
1: Like last time I saw you, you could have looked better.
3: Yeah,
1: but you know,
3: you, like now it's different. We look like each other now.
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0: to be honest, love, love too. 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
1: Where you at?
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1: Who you with?
0: On the couch with my favorite sinner. 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
1: 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Mm-hmm. And I was like, yo, anybody want to read this book? And the guy was like, man, this ain't Oprah. Don't nobody want to read that. 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

0: You could put me any place on the map, cause I'm him. 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Somebody tell them people Mr. Hem is here.
1: Whoa, whoa, whoa, whoa, whoa, whoa.
0: Mr. Hem is here.
1: Whoa, whoa, whoa, whoa, whoa, whoa.
0: Mr. Hem.
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1: I'm giving my son Dunkin' today because I paid for his whole cruise for his 21st birthday. I got stuck in Chicago the other day. He wouldn't even come 3 hours to come get me. Crazy. Wow.
2: What's his name?
1: Malachi.
2: I hope it makes you feel better, Antoinette. I hope you feel
1: good. They definitely do.
2: Okay.
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0: 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Let's go.
1: Broski, you know what I'm saying? You got Wham, you got Billy in this, you know what I'm saying?
0: We the best music. While they watching us win, another anthem upon the
1: biggest you can get, you dig what I'm saying?
0: God.
1: I'm the biggest guard.

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4: Got you.
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5: Good morning. Hop on the 39, 93.9 traffic. Breakfast Club looks good so far this morning on the interstates. We do have one wreck at Hampton and Pickens Streets. Hampton and Pickens, upper 80s today. We'll make the upper 60s tonight. Slight chance of rain this afternoon and this evening. 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
10: Good morning. Hot 139-939 traffic. Good morning. Breakfast Club looks good so far this morning on the interstates, but we do have problems now at 1600 Hampton Street and also rectifying things up at 77 southbound at Bluff Road and in Kershaw I-20 at Humphreys on the eastbound side. A collision slowing things down. All things wild, squirrels, snakes, mice, rats, bats, beavers, alligators, mosquitoes, all things wild, gets them out and keeps them out, allthingswild.com. Upper 80s today with a slight chance of an afternoon shower, into the upper 60s tonight with that shower chance continuing. It's slight. Jack Daniels, Hot 139, 939.
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2: Good morning. I'm Cynthia Hardy with your hot headlines. Yesterday, the South Carolina Senate rejected President Trump's proposal to withdraw the state's congressional districts. South Carolina's Senate rejected the redistricting proposal, allowing primary elections to proceed as planned with existing districts, leaving Congressman Jim Clyburn's 6th congressional district intact. Meanwhile, a crash on Monticello Road claimed the life of 23-year-old Jakari Davis from Winnsboro overnight on Tuesday. After hitting a deer around 1 a.m., Davis's Hyundai veered off the road and struck trees. The investigation's ongoing. A passenger was hospitalized with injuries. And finally, a 13-year-old has been charged with a hate crime during a burglary investigation on May 14th. Extensive vandalism, including racial slurs, was reported. The suspect was located and taken to the South Carolina Department of Juvenile Justice. I'm Cynthia Hardy. 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
12: Wreck's tying things up. I got up at 77 north and south of Bluff Road, and also an accident tying things up at Shop Road at Beltline. I-20 east at Humphreys out. Upper 80s today, upper 60s tonight. Slight chance of rain today and tonight. It's bowling time at Royal Z Lanes on Two Knots Road. 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

0: Life Jennings, Changing Faces, Bobby V, Jada Morgan, and more. 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The You, Me, and R&B Food Truck Festival. Don't miss it.
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4: 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Collisions slowing things down now. 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Upper 80s today, upper 60s tonight. Slight chance of rain today and tonight. Jack Daniels, Hopper 39, 93.9.
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1: Morning, everybody. It's DJ Envy, Just Hilarious, Charlamagne Tha Guy. We are the Breakfast Club. If you're just joining us, Charlamagne gave Donkey the Day to who?
2: There's a Michigan in there's a landlord in Westland, Michigan, who was called over to a house that he owns to do some repairs. He was supposed to remove some dead birds, but he ended up bringing a chick over and smashing. And the cameras in the house, you know, got him on camera.
1: All right, so we're asking 800-585-1051. Is this criminal? I think it has to be some type of criminal. You just can't do what you want in my house.
2: What they're saying is not, because, number one, he owns the place. And they're not sure if what he did is illegal because, like I said, he owns the house. And it's probably more of a civil issue for violating portions of his lease agreement. They're saying they don't even know if it's trespassing. Because it's his house.
1: But what about the girl?
2: He got called over. Well, and she ain't got nothing to do with it.
1: Yeah. She trespasses. She
3: ain't with him. He bought in there.
2: Don't nobody care about who. You can watch the video. You see them legs up in there. You don't even care who that is. It's all about the landlord.
1: I'm more impressed that he went for an hour. That's a long time.
3: How he built. Is he white?
2: Yeah, he's definitely white.
3: Cheeks was pink.
2: I ain't see his cheeks. They had it blurred. You want to see the video?
3: Yeah, I ain't see the video. I gotta see.
1: Hello, who's this?
4: Yo, this is Phil.
1: Phil, what's up? Talk to us. What's your thoughts, Phil?
4: Yo, buddy in the wrong.
1: Yeah, he definitely wrong.
4: What's crazy is they don't know what the crime is. I know what the crime is.
2: What's the crime?
4: The crime is solicitation.
2: How is that solicitation?
4: Question mark. He track old girl down to find out how much he paid for that. He ain't having it way like that.
1: Oh, you think it was a prostitute he just got wiggled in? And he wrong with his Chris.
4: Gotta be.
2: How you figure he ain't having his way? That man own property. That man got some money in his pocket.
4: Come on. Exactly. That's how he got it.
2: Yeah, but that don't mean it. He might be, though. You might be right. That might be prostitution.
4: I am right. Hmm. But he built, man, he built like a little B.
2: Oh, you seen the video?
4: Yeah.
2: Hold on, look. See him right there, Jess? Look.
1: Mm-mm-mm. Thank you, brother.
2: Look.
1: Hello, who's this?
5: Breakfast Club, good morning. It's Tony.
1: Hey, what's up, Tony? Talk to us. What's your thoughts, Tony?
5: Hey, look. Obviously, dude's like crazy unethical, and I'm not arguing that. All I need to know is did bro put his bare ass in my furniture? Because if so, you got to replace that, bro.
2: Well, yeah.
1: Oh, now he's in the furniture. He in the furniture.
2: Well, no. He was actually, I don't know what
1: looked
2: that
1: like
2: is.
1: Look like he on the couch.
3: It's the couch. It looked like a couch.
2: Yeah.
1: My couch got crashed. He's
5: talking about dude built like the mucus creature from the commercials.
3: Yes.
2: He is built like the mucus
5: like
2: next man.
5: Nasty and sweaty all over my furniture. Ew. Now you got to replace that, bro, completely.
2: I don't think there's no prostitute either because she had a bonnet on.
1: She had a bonnet on.
3: Oh, my God.
5: Nah.
3: Yeah, that's different.
1: Nah, it might have been a prostitute.
3: With the bonnet? Ain't nobody.
5: I mean, he's
3: that.
5: Doing something if he's going outside of his house to do it. He might be hiding something.
2: I'm going to tell you what I think.
1: Might be a crackhead.
3: Could be a crackhead.
2: Now, the more I put together these little context clues, I'm figuring this out. She had a bonnet on.
3: Okay.
2: She must live in that neighborhood.
3: Yes. Yeah.
2: She live in that neighborhood. That's what it is.
1: From before.
2: She know him. Yeah,
3: this happened. So, I'm telling you, this ain't the first time they got together.
2: So he probably married
5: her. Nah,
2: she
5: don't come to my house and knock down. Don't come to my house and knock down some old thing. I don't care if you own it. Get off my couch like that.
2: I bet you he probably married and she probably married. He hit her up real quick, like, I'm over here doing some repairs. Yeah. She came out the house in a bonnet real quick.
5: The name release.
2: He tossed up.
3: Hell, yo. That is so nasty.
1: Damn. All right. Well, thank you, brother.
5: Yes, sir.
1: We're going to take some more calls. 800-585-1051. Charlamagne gave Donkey of the Day to this landlord. And we're trying to figure out, is it criminal? I think it's criminal. You just can't be just doing whatever you want in the house that I'm renting from you, especially if my rent's on time.
2: I tell you, though, this landlord walk like he down with OPP, bro.
3: For real?
2: Yes, other people's property for real. Because you know how you walk in the room, back straight, you know what I mean?
1: Yeah.
2: Arms out to the side, swinging.
1: Yeah, he acted like it was his crib. He acted like it was his crib. Like
2: it
1: he's
2: is,
1: done this
2: before. It is.
3: You're right.
1: Hello, who's this?
6: Hi, this is Stacey. How y'all doing?
1: What's up, Stacey?
2: Stacey said, I know where our back door needs to be installed.
6: Charlamagne, I'm thinking you're a little jealous of me and Envy's relationship, even though we don't even have a relationship. But no, technically,
2: That was crazy. I'm jealous of you and Envy's relationship. Oh, I'm sorry, we're on the radio live, but we don't have a relationship.
1: Whoa. Clear that up, Stacey.
2: There ain't nothing to clear up.
6: Okay. No. Charlamagne, though, just like Jess said, Charlamagne has gay ears. I think Charlamagne wants to, like, yes.
2: You be pressure washing Envy's deck?
3: What? Oh, my God.
6: No, stop playing. Envy is just a very cool dude who just support a black-owned business. Stop doing that.
2: Listen,
6: come on,
2: if
6: now.
2: If he's working on your foundation, I ain't got nothing to do with that, brother. Yeah. Okay?
6: It sounds like you're a little jealous.
3: He definitely got gay.
1: He's definitely jealous. Okay, okay. Finish what you were saying.
6: No, morally, I think it's very wrong, especially when you built like that. You understand? Now, technically, I don't know if he can get in trouble, but morally, that is not right. You should not just be slinging your meat wherever you want because you own the deed.
3: You own the property. Like, it doesn't, yeah.
6: Right.
2: Yeah, right. That's the crazy part about this story. The fact that he's built the way that he's built and he was hitting it for an hour.
3: I still need to see.
6: Right? Like,
2: you need to see this.
6: Like, you should at least be a little sexy. Like, on now. But I mean, I guess.
3: Is he white?
6: Yeah, morally, you're wrong. I don't know if he can get in trouble, though.
2: That's true.
6: Yeah, morally, he's wrong.
3: That's true.
2: Stacey, Envy wants you to help.
6: Okay, y'all have a good day.
2: Stacey, Envy said come over later. He wants you to help him reduce his drywall.
6: You know, funny? Wait a minute. Let me just make a point real quick.
1: Uh-oh.
6: And I may get in trouble for this.
1: Uh-oh. Yeah, Stacey.
6: You and Trav got each other's number. Me and Envy, this is your straight business.
1: No, right. That's what I'm talking about. Yeah, that's what I'm talking about. That's what I'm talking about.
2: Yeah. It should just be business when you a married man, Envy.
1: No, he said me and Envy is business. You and Trav got each other's numbers.
3: Y'all more personal.
2: No,
6: right.
2: Me and Trav actually for business.
6: People be asking me, can you get me in contact with Charlamagne? I'm like, you got to call the radio. I don't got their numbers.
2: You goddamn right. Better call the radio station.
1: Okay. Stacey, I'll see you at the car show, Stacey.
2: I know you will.
6: You sure will.
1: I hate this place. Goodbye.
3: Room, baby. Hey,
1: oh, my goodness.
2: It's okay, Envy. Damn. The moral of the story is, landlords, don't abuse your power, please.
1: Oh, yeah, my goodness.
3: That's crazy.
1: All right. Well, when we come back, we got the latest with Lauren, so don't go anywhere. It's The Breakfast Club. Good morning.
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9: Good morning. I'm Cynthia Hardy with your hot headlines. Yesterday, the South Carolina Senate rejected President Trump's proposal to withdraw the state's congressional districts. South Carolina's Senate rejected the redistricting proposal, allowing primary elections to proceed as planned with existing districts, leaving Congressman Jim Clyburn's 6th congressional district intact. Meanwhile, a crash on Monticello Road claimed the life of 23-year-old Jakari Davis from Winnsboro overnight on Tuesday. After hitting a deer around 1 a.m., Davis's Hyundai veered off the road and struck trees. The investigation's ongoing. A passenger was hospitalized with injuries. And finally, a 13-year-old has been charged with a hate crime during a burglary investigation on May 14th. Extensive vandalism, including racial slurs, was reported. The suspect was located and taken to the South Carolina Department of Juvenile Justice. I'm Cynthia Hardy. 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

0: Happy birthday, Jadakiss. Today is also Andre 3000's birthday.
1: Now walk it out. Walk it out. Now walk it out.
2: We back at it again, baby.
1: Now walk it out.
2: DJ Mike's in the track. This the remix. Jim Jones. Andre 3 stays. Daddy Fat stays.
0: Here we go. Here we go. We walk it out. Now don't forget my car show.
1: Now walk it out.
0: July 25th.

Spinach. I like to can't stack, making more than 10 figures. Yeah. I'm a down. Riding with you in his fag. Only with the hitters for his girl. He a tricker calling up a trap phone. Where you at? Show me where you spin a block on your ops. 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
4: Good morning. I'm Cynthia Hardy with your hot headlines. Yesterday, the South Carolina Senate rejected President Trump's proposal to withdraw the state's congressional districts. South Carolina's Senate rejected the redistricting proposal, allowing primary elections to proceed as planned with existing districts, leaving Congressman Jim Clyburn's 6th congressional district intact. Meanwhile, a crash on Monticello Road claimed the life of 23-year-old Ja'Kari Davis from Winnsboro overnight on Tuesday. After hitting a deer around 1 a.m., Davis's Hyundai veered off the road and struck trees. The investigation's ongoing. A passenger was hospitalized with injuries. And finally, a 13-year-old has been charged with a hate crime during a burglary investigation on May 14th. Extensive vandalism, including racial slurs was reported. The suspect was located and taken to the South Carolina Department of Juvenile Justice. I'm Cynthia Hardy. Stay tuned for more of The Breakfast Club on Hot 103.9, 93.9.
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With that said, I want you to check out the donkey of the day with me, Charlamagne Tha God. 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

0: Yes, that's Four Bets. Act 2, Date at 8. And you know, that song came out in 2023. I'm like, man, time is flying by. Oh my goodness. His real name is Nico Bennett, but of course we know him as Four Bets. And you know, that song, of course, went viral on TikTok. And that's what caught the attention of Drake. And Drake decided to go ahead and do a remix to the song. And the rest is history. And speaking of Drake, we're definitely going to be talking about him in social chatter with Celebrity News and Entertainment on the 3 albums that he dropped. You know what I'm saying? Like, the talk and the chatter is nonstop about Drake. And I know you're ready for another keyword, on this Winning Wednesday, because I know you want to win the R&B Tour Flyaway Contest we got going on to go check out Usher Raymond and Chris Brown. It's definitely going down right here on Hot 103.9, 93.9. And of course, we got more music. So please make sure you lock in with us. It's Neat During the Day, so make sure you get to know me, okay, on Hot 103.9, 93.9.
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6: Skeet Carter. What up, Skeet?
7: Hey, good morning, good morning. What's up, y'all?
6: What's happening?
7: I'm amazing, man. I feel good.
6: You got a couple more dollars since last time I seen you, man.
7: I did, man. You know, money will change you a little bit. You know?
6: Yeah.
7: Last time I had old teeth. I got the new ones in there.
0: I got
7: new
0: the joints. New ones
7: okay.
0: In
7: okay. Okay. Yep.
6: Well, you look good, brother.
7: Thank you, bro.
6: Man.
7: You know, I mean, you look good as well, man.
6: Thank you, sir.
7: Last time
6: Thank
7: I saw you, look, you know. You look better.
6: You
7: sold a lot more
6: what
7: books. I think you was on your first book when I first met you, and you was trying to figure out the thesis.
6: Like, last time I saw you, you could have looked better,
7: yeah,
6: but you know.
7: You, like, now it's different. We look like each other now.
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0: Yes, French Montana, Max B, ever since you left me. Now, you know, they're going to be in Charlotte at this Saturday, May 30th, at the Fillmore. So you want to get see the guys up close and personal, definitely make sure you check it out. But I'm going to be right here in the Metro for the Food Truck Festival at the State Grounds, the South Carolina State Fairgrounds. So y'all get ready for that, too. But let's get into some new music from Mr. Him. 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
1: 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Somebody tell them people Mr. Hemisphere.

0: rap. You can put me any place on the map, cause I'm him. Never chase bread, chase the vision. Make your word when you see it, be the business. 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Ballin' hard on another hemisphere. Somebody tell them people Mr. Hem is here.
1: Whoa, whoa, whoa, whoa, whoa, whoa.
0: Mr. Hem is here.
1: Whoa, whoa, whoa, whoa, whoa, whoa.
0: Mr. Hem.
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0: 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You know, I'm curious to know, right? So Diddy is supposed to be getting out of jail, and they actually took and moved up his date. The original date for release was June 8th, 2028, but they're saying that he should be freed on April 25th of 2028. So do you think she'll be back with them? What do you think? Something to think about. So anyway, I'm going to give you some other things to think about right here on Hot 103.9, 93.9. So one of the things I definitely want to speak to you about, Drake, a congratulations is in order for him because, you know what I'm saying, he makes history. And so we're going to get into his three albums and why he made history. So that's coming your way, as well as a keyword. Yes, the R&B tour, Fly Away. You want to go? You want to bring somebody along with you? We got you. We got you covered like a blanket. So I got that keyword coming up next as well on Hot 103.9 and 93.9.
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0: You are not waking up with the Breakfast Club. 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
1: I never knew a love, love, love, a love like this. 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

0: Yes, Baby Keem, Kendrick Lamar, Momo Boy with the good flirts, right here on Hot 103.9, 93.9. But I promise you, I am not going to be flirting with you when it comes to the keyword. I need to just go ahead and give it to you so you can go ahead and win on this winning Wednesday, all right? So your keyword for this hour is gift, G-I-F-T. Now look. Wouldn't this be an amazing gift to present to someone? You win the contest and you're like, look, you are my plus one for the R&B tour giveaway. You know what I'm saying? We're going to be flying away. Can you imagine saying that to somebody? We're going to fly to Miami. We're going to the show and the whole nine. Oh, my God. Text to win that word, gift, the keyword, gift for this hour, G-I-F-T, at 803-647-1039. 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I got my fingers crossed for you, okay? 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
15: She ain't even all that. Like, I ain't even like that.

Look, I'm going to let you know it's going to be a whole lot of motion going on with H-Dub. I'm talking about this Saturday. He's going to be at Davis Toyota of Orangeburg. All right, and that's going to be from 11 a.m. to 1 p.m. And Davis Toyota of Orangeburg is located at 3237 St. Matthews Road in the Berg, Orangeburg, okay? So, look, I'm trying to tell you, you in the market for a car, truck, SUV, you might want to consider Davis Toyota of Orangeburg. When I tell you that they have top-tier customer service, you might want to go to Davis Toyota of Orangeburg, okay? But more importantly, the H-Dub is going to be there. That's right, a.k.a. Hollywood Dub. Sometimes I call him the Dubster. So make sure you check it out this Saturday. It's definitely going to be going down. Let's get into music as we slow it down just a little bit with Tim's What You Need. 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
5: Yeah.

Yeah, that's Drake, all right. You know I got him in social chatter for Celebrity News and Entertainment, talking about Too Hard for the Radio. Okay, so congratulations is in order for him. And I'm telling you, things are looking so icy for him. Iceman debuted at number one on the Billboard 200, dated, you know what I'm saying, earning 463,000 equivalent album units. So what they do is they combine streams along with album sales, right? So this is giving Drake his 15th number one.

0: So let's listen to Drake as he talks about the writing process. All right.
1: It's not, it shouldn't be your tagline. Like, I don't even write. Well, if it's not quality product, who cares? We can tell, you know, like, it's like, it maybe if you took the time to write, your shit would be a little better.
0: Okay, you heard Drake, you know what I'm saying? There's a lot of people like, oh, you know, I don't write. Nah, you know, I just go off the top of the head, off the top of the dome. But, you know, like, it's nothing wrong if you write, if you are especially a rapper, you know what I'm saying? It may come out a little bit better. That's what Drake was talking about. But I'm going to tell you something that is really good, and it gets better each day, by day, by day, by day. I'm talking about DJ Fatboy, the Ultimate Midday Mix is coming your way, right here on your number one for hip-hop and R&B. 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

0: 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Holding us down for the ultimate midday mix right here on Hot 103.9, 93.9. Yes, Fatboy. You know, I love what you do on a winning Wednesday. And definitely, we are winning with your mix. So thank you, thank you, thank you. And you still have the opportunity to win the R&B Tour Fly Away. Yes, that keyword. And then text to win. Oh, man. I'm telling you, ultimate hookup here at Hot 103.9, 93.9 during the ultimate midday mix. 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

Oh.

hit him. 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I up this send some shots at him. I let that fire go for real. 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

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With my partner in Florida with Seminoles. 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Now we stepping in trees like Timberlands. 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If you ain't got it, better find a way. 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

Benz and some ARs. 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Only pulling up for the muff back end. 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Rhyme with some YBs, rhyme with some switches. 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Can't

0: 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When I tell you that my energy is on 10 plus plus plus, you know what I mean? 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So thank you so much, DJ Fat Boy. Always appreciate you. So definitely make sure you keep it locked in. I'm going to definitely give you the rundown of where you can go and do early voting, okay? So important, so imperative that you definitely do that. So I will give you locations around the metro. Please make sure you keep it locked in right here to your number one for hip-hop and R&B. 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
6: Said they was going to do, they did. 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They did exactly that, and your credit was bad. 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
1: 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He wouldn't even come 3 hours to come get me. Crazy. Wow.
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So it's about that time for some live and local news, right? I'm going to go ahead and give you the rundown. Early voting has started, right? So here's some of the locations that you can go to if you want to go ahead and do some early voting. So it started yesterday, and this is going to be going through June 5th from 8:30 a.m. to 5 p.m. Monday through Friday, okay? 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Again, Brooklyn Baptist Church, northeast, and that's 1203 Summit Parkway. Then you have Garner's Adult Activity Center, and that's located at 8610 Garner's Ferry Road.

0: That is Garner's Adult Activity Center. 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So those are the places that you can go for early voting. 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They are closed on the weekends, okay? 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All right, so that's what it is. 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
6: That's

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0: quick one. You dumb, narrow-minded motherfuckers out there. I am not a player. Listen to any of my shows, read any of my motherfucking stories, and you will see that I have never called myself a player. So some of you around here that's quote-unquote look up to me seem to feel that you're disappointed because I've taken this latest relationship step that I've taken. Let me tell y'all something. Y'all.
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Yep, French Montana, Max B. You know, just reminding you, of course, they're going to be at the Fillmore in Charlotte this Saturday, May 30th. So get ready for them. Next person I'm getting ready to play, he's got a song called Butterflies. I'm talking about Brent Fias. And what's really cool, if you did not know, Fias actually is an Arabic word, and it means artistic. So one of his Muslim classmates actually suggested to him when he was younger he should use that, and the rest is history. 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

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And Lord knows we've been having a lot of rain. I don't know if you've been dancing in it or not. But anyway, got to remind you about H-Dub. He's going to be in Orangeburg, Davis Toyota of Orangeburg to be exact, at 3237 St. Andrews Road. So it's this Saturday from 11 a.m. to 1 p.m. And yes, y'all get ready. You know what I'm saying? This weekend, because if you are in the market for a car, truck, or SUV, Davis of Toyota is ready to serve you and make sure you drive off the lot with the car that you want. Okay? All right. So they just got a huge selection of Toyotas. And, you know what I mean? You definitely can pick and choose which one you want. So again, this Saturday from 11 a.m. to 1 p.m., Davis Toyota of Orangeburg. Make sure you meet H-Dub there and hang out with him. But more importantly, go ahead and get your car, your truck, or your SUV that you need, because they make car buying easy. Yes, yes, yes. All right. Well, I'm getting ready to get out of here. Speaking of H-Dub, a.k.a. Hollywood Dub, he is coming up next, and he's going to have an opportunity for you to get a keyword and for you to win the R&B Tour Flyaway contest we got going on. To check out Usher Raymond.

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0: I'm on my boy talking about making musical impact.
1: I want to have like my impact be embedded in the fabric of society and culture, and I want people to see themselves in me across the globe. And the best way to do that is to be super famous.

0: about some of the jokes some of the comedians that was a part of the roast were saying. So he went on the Breakfast Club to try to clarify and try to give us some insight on his thoughts, because the culture is looking at him like, yo, Kev, what up with that? So I got a clip from the Breakfast Club when they was asking him about those jokes some of the comedians were saying. And the one joke in particular was the George Floyd joke. And a lot of us didn't think that one was funny. So let's hear what Kev had to say.
1: Yeah, the George Floyd joke, it wasn't a tasteful joke to our culture, to our audience. But our audience that's watching the roast, if you're watching the roast, you get why they're doing it. You get why the racial humor is on the table. Like, it's not, I wasn't shocked. Like, that's what they do. Go look at the Tom Brady one. Like, that's what they do. It happens every year when they do a roast. It's not new. This isn't a new, it's not a new agenda. It's not a new approach to comedy.
2: Do you feel like Tony Hinchcliffe went too far when he made that joke about George Floyd?
1: It's Tony Hinchcliffe.
2: Yeah.
1: Like, I don't expect less. I don't expect more.
2: I feel like you're saying going too far is the point. I don't want to put words in your mouth.
1: Yes. I mean, that's why you're there. Mm-hmm. And I hate to say this, but I'm going to, because we're being honest. People are talking about that joke. Talk about his set. Tony Hinchcliffe arguably had the best set, or one of the best sets. Between Tony and Sheryl, and I would say Naeem had a really strong set.
2: Naeem had a very strong set. I was laughing out loud at Tony until that joke.
1: Until the joke.
2: But not even just that joke. I don't like when people joke about violent, tragic death. I like Pete's set, and then I was like, why you had to say that about Charlie
1: Kirk? Pete had a great set too. Pete had a Charlie Kirk joke in it. Yeah. Like, would I tell those jokes? No. But do I get why they're being told? Mm-hmm. Yes. Like, I'm not looking at Pete crazy. I'm not looking at Tony crazy. Like, that's what, I know what you're going to do. Mm-hmm. I know your style of comedy.
3: 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How much time do I have? 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
3: Said they was going to do, they did. They told you they'll approve you. Told you they'll put you in a car. They did exactly that. And your credit was bad. Now go tell everybody about it. 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
1: I'm giving my son Dunkie today because I paid for his whole cruise for his 21st birthday. I got stuck in Chicago the other day. He wouldn't even come 3 hours to come get me. Crazy. Wow.
2: What's his name?
1: Malachi.
2: I hope it makes you feel better, Antoinette. 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
1: good. They definitely do.
2: Yes. 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

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E85 was bumping through the speakers. Then he hit us with Body. So if you wasn't in the building, Metro, I'm telling you, the energy was straight E85. And this is what it sounds like.

0: moment in my head, it was straight hype. But the song you just heard caught up with his producer. His name is Jasu. He just giving us some insight on how it was vibing with Don Toliver in the studio and how it all came about.
1: Yo, it's Jasu, and here's how I made the beat for Body by Don Toliver. So Sycamore called me, and he was just like, yo, you gotta pull up to this camp. I didn't have a real ID. I try to get on the plane and they're like, this is not, we're not going. So I drove to where they were at. As soon as I got to the location, I had pulled up and Don was like, you good? Cause I just drove all the way up there instead of flying. And I was like, yeah, no worries, bro. Like, I'm excited to be here. And Don was like, yo, play me some shit. The first beat I had was that Wanna Rock Your Body beat. I play it. As soon as I play it, kind of see his reaction. Our homie Era was there, who was one of his engineers. And Era's like, yo, crazy. So he's like, load this up. And that one session, to be honest, it was so fast. It couldn't have been more than an hour, to be honest. Probably way less. He recorded all of it. And Era, tell you, we were both a little confused how fast it came together. Because Don is elite with it, for real. His pen, just the way he thinks about music is just really exceptional.
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0: Big Jack, how are we moving in these metro streets?
1: Clemson, Lowell Clemson, collision slowing thing down. Wrecks out at Tunach at Clemson Road, and also Killian at Clemson Road. Collisions at St. Andrews at Harvest and Millard, and also a wreck at I-20 West at 65, 70, and 72 mile markers. Sunset at North Main, one collision, also slowing thing down. It's bowling time at Royal Z Lanes on Tunach Road. Cosmic Bowling Friday and Saturday nights 11 to 2 with light music, action, bowl for 1899 with shoes. 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

0: If you are not waking up with the Breakfast Club, here's what you're missing.
1: I don't know if I told you the story, Envy, but I wrote my first book in solitary. Mm-hmm. And I was like, yo, anybody want to read this book? And the guy was like, man, this ain't Oprah. 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

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It's note, N-O-T-E, note. 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It's hot.

0: 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It's the biggest boss, Ricky Ross, keeping it triller with my homie H Dub, aka Hollywood Dub, on Hot 103.9. 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
3: Are you traveling I-77 north or southbound, or are you on I-26 going east or west? We got to tap in with Jack Daniels so we can get an update on traffic so you'll know where to go in the metro. Then I got that Mike Will Made It featuring NBA Youngboy Rooms on deck next. So, Jack, what up?
4: Rex tying things up at I-20 west of Fairfield, I-20 west of Broad River Road, and I-20 west of North Main. On the shoulder, 77 northbound Farrell Road, slowing things. 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

hit you back to back with the Chris Brown. You know, I played that obvious, then I hit you with that It Depends. I'm just trying to get you Chris Brown ready, Usher Raymond ready for the R&B tour. You know, we trying to fly you out to Miami, so make sure you keep listening for the next keyword.

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2: Everything they said they was going to do, they did. 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
1: I-20 east to 378. Right lane's blocked. Vehicle fire. Barrowed Business Parkway collision. I-20 east and west at Main Street. 20 west at Fairfield. And Main westbound ramp to I-20. 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
2: 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I went deaf on the chick.

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1: Metro, I'm straight vibing right now because Don Tolliver turned the Colonial Life Arena upside down. 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But don't worry about missing this 5 o'clock fix. 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
13: Rex at I-20 West at Sunset and 77 North at Farrell Road. Farrell at Business Parkway and I-20 East at Main, 20 East at Fairfield, 2100 Main and 2700 Rosewood, 77 South at the 24 and Agape at Lee Park. Collisions are slowing things down, and I-20 West at Monticello. 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

0: Hey, say, what's happening, man? It's T.I.P. the King Good, man. 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Hey, did. 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
1: Never chase bread, chase the vision. Make your word when you see it, be the business. No cap, God am a witness. Success feel better, independent. 9-11 mid the valley, out of Linnet. Big Master P vibe, no limit. Falling hard on another hemisphere. Somebody tell them people Mr. Hem is here.
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0: quick one, you dumb, narrow-minded motherfucker out there. I am not a player. Listen to any of my shows, read any of my motherfucking stories, and you will see that I have never called myself a player. So some of you around here that's quote-unquote look up to me seem to feel that you're disappointed because I've taken this latest relationship step that I've taken. Let me tell y'all something. 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
1: All right, Metro, it's time to turn it up, so tap, tap, tap in. You know who tapping in right now. It's 5 o'clock. It's the 5 o'clock Fix Mix, so I got the homie DJ Pretty Boy Mel in the building.
2: Yes, sir. What's up, H-Dub?
1: Oh, man, you know how we turn it up, man, 5 o'clock. People be looking forward to it, man. You know, they're getting off of work, whatever they got going on. This is the time for them to turn up, and we looking at you.
2: Well, I know, man. Bring the vibe. Let them loosen up a little bit. It's all right. They might want to pull over on the side of the road and might want to dance a little bit. It's all right.
1: Yeah, man.
2: Don't do it in traffic, though.
1: Yeah, so y'all make sure you tap in, text in your request, 803-647-1039, or you can just hit us up on IG at Hollywood Dub.
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1: So I'm ready to turn it up.
2: Let's go, Rich Dub. Let's
1: all right. Out. Well, tap, tap, tap in, Metro. Pretty Boy Mel, it's on you.
2: Lock in. Let's go.
1: It's hot.
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0: Just add a little lime juice, triple sec, and of course ice to your Tito's. And just like that, you're in the Carolina limelight. 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
1: 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Wreck at 2700 Rosewood and Agape at Lee Park Road. 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

just brief. 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Okay. Kill the baby, call the police. You told me what it is when I'm around. I don't speak, don't blink. Won't even look him in the eye. I told her, babe, I care about your feelings, so I lie. She told me if I play around with her feelings, I'ma die. Neck, t-shirt and your panties, take it off. I leave them on and let me pull them to the side. I'm like the Uber driver, I just pull for the ride. She want me fall in love, trying to fool her mind. Watch, she gripping on you, it's going down. Rock you, I'ma keep an ear to you. Hit the group text, tell them I'm the one. Never gave a about your ex, I got a gun. Never liked it, the night she on the thug. You gave it to me the other night, babe, I'm in love. Yeah. Yeah. I won't see that off of you, I've been stalking you. Watching your story from my business page. The world is your playground, but my feelings ain't tipsy. Don Julio lemonade, spiffy. Before I see you get a fade, pimpin'. She call her friends, give them game. Simpin', that they up in the lane. She the one to pick her friends up, take them to the clinic. Like you don't call 500 Bennett. Your homegirl, that frog in, didn't it? I always been a bad bitch, get it from your mama. Your daddy was a dog, he taught you how to stand on business. Hopping out the Maybach with a chopper and a pistol. Always had some paper, had a knot when I was little. Take a flip phone and make him get an 18-wheeler. Fill it up as I come and park it in the city like

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0: are not waking up with the Breakfast Club, here's what you're missing.
1: I'm giving my son Dunkin' today because I paid for his whole cruise for his 21st birthday. I got stuck in Chicago the other day. He wouldn't even come 3 hours to come get me. Crazy. Wow.
2: What's his name?
1: Malachi.
2: I hope it makes you feel better, Antoinette. I hope you feel
1: good. They definitely do.
2: Okay.
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0: It's your bestie, Kay the Mogul, right here on your number one choice for that hip-hop and R&B. Look, I'm glad it cleared up a little bit because this rain, this 40 days and 40 nights of rain, Lord, I've been sleeping like crazy. I don't know what's going on. But look, you ought to be up right now. Got some of the hottest music coming to you and some new songs as well. So you don't want to miss it. Keep it locked right here. It's Hot 103.9, 93.9.
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0: 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So y'all know yesterday I covered the AMAs with GloRilla and Ludacris, but we gotta run it back talking about GloRilla one more time because she made a huge announcement about her new album that's in the works. Listen to what she had to say.
1: Is there something you wanna tease? 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
0: So yeah, GloRilla announced that she has one of the Destiny Child's members on her upcoming album. Can you guess which Destiny's Child member it is? You think it's Beyonce, Kelly Rowland, or Michelle Williams? I think it's Michelle because I know she grew up in the church, so she might have a gospel song on there with her. Let me know on my IG at KTheMogul, KTHEMOGUL. We got more music on the way right here on Hot.
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0: purses. 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
1: Too fast.
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0: 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Touch your soul right. Told her mama stop, but they ain't see it. 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Who on what was on me? 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I can't be defeated. 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They just up and leave me. I put too much inside my family. Now I'm dreaming. I'm in the game, I shoot like Jordan with his G23. Don't matter, cause we disagree, don't mean you up and leave. I bust it down, she rockin' chrome, cause she good on her knees. I told him I just want him gone before my ZA, please. For me, for me, for me.

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He ain't got it, so he can't get it. They tricking, I ain't weak, but you can't get it. These ain't that. I need a real lifeguard, cause my tsunami weak. Yeah. 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I want a pro, I want a veteran. 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My friend was cheating, but I ain't see her. I wasn't even listen. Put on your glasses, see one thing by me is I'm a stealth. 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Now I'm asked for help, I can do bet out by myself. That beat is hot, but I'ma stand down it, even if it melts. I'm really built for these. I play the cards, I was dealt, I play to the left. 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Oh, me? And y'all can have

0: Know what's on my menu, eat a star. 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
1: I'ma cash out on a C8, babe. 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

0: Y'all know what time it is, man. That's mix one, man. We in Eastover, South Carolina this weekend. I'm going to tell y'all a little about that a little bit on. But look, head him over, talk to him, man. I'm ready for mix two, man. Talk to him
1: a
0: right
1: quick here. Reminder for everybody in South Carolina, early voting is officially open. So if you want to skip the election day rush, this is your chance to get ahead of the lines and make your voice heard early, okay? Polling locations are open across the state, and all you need is a valid photo ID to cast your ballot. So whether you're on your lunch break, off work early, or you just trying to handle your business, take a few minutes, get out there, and vote early. Again, don't wait until the last minute. Early voting is happening right now, so make your plan, show up, and let your voice be counted. For more information, head over to scvotes.org. We got part two on the way right here with your bestie, Kata Mogul, and DJ 1K. It's hot.
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5: What's happening?
6: I'm amazing, man. 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
5: You got a couple more dollars since the last time I seen you, man.
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Here, I ain't in your beats and you ain't in mine, here. Yeah, we both outside. That's my type, but hit him. He be in heels, we can go bottle for bottle in this junk. Strip club stunt, I'm stunt hard. We can go dollar for dollar in this junk. He missed the giddy done. Our business one of one. Fall in love every time we link. He got me sprung.com. Mind these girls can't keep it peace. I ain't stressing on you, you ain't stressing on me. Boy, I don't wanna push you on a leash. You a dog, I'm a dog, we can keep it in the streets. I ain't in your beats and you ain't in mine. Yeah, we both outside. That's my type, but hit him.

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Yeah, we flip it, I stay on my pivot. You won't come and slip it like that. 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

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All the jewelry on me know that it hit. Club get behind me, I hit it. And with me, ready to hit. 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You know that. Hit, got me. Hit, hit, hit, hit, hit, hit, hit, hit, hit, hit, hit, hit, hit, hit, hit, hit, hit, hit, hit, hit, hit, hit, hit, hit, hit, hit, hit, hit, hit, hit, hit, hit, hit, hit, hit, hit, hit, hit, hit, hit, 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
2: 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You wanna be a boss? You gotta pay the price. Left wrist on frost, look like a bag of ice. 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I'm in that thing shifting, and I'm lane switching.